One night he held a gun. She stood her ground and she took him down. Must have had an angel on her shoulder. She always said that she did.

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Color Music Radio. Life is a journey, you know? And on this part, I know, come to many realizations. The evolution of thought to creation, you know? Yeah.

I used to work my little finger down to the bone. And my baby would be sleeping by the time I got home. I couldn't go nowhere, 'cause my engine was blown. The operator used to always turn off my phone. And now my bill collectors, they don't never come around. My car is running

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So blessed love goes out to all the mothers, Nana, Papa, Daddy, yeah. But this one is specially for the mothers.

Montel. This is Percy, man, the barber, your barber. Man, I'm sitting up here listening to your tape, dude. And this shit is on, man. You gonna make it, cool. Dude, keep on doing what you're doing, man. My phone number is area code 909-082. Give me a call, man. We're getting ready to step out to the Fox Hills Mall right now, but it's Monday morning, about 10:45. Peace.

right. This is just the vibe. Bill Hicks is right. This is just the vibe. Bill Hicks is right. This is just the

Above all, you keep your clarity, you keep your focus, you keep your sense of love, and you keep your sense of purpose. Those are, they're integral, you know, they're key. Happiness, you know, a lot of people define success differently. You know, for me, you can have everything. You can have all the money in the world. But if it's not enjoyable, if it's not sustainable, if you can't be a person of integrity while having all of these things, what does it matter? What does it mean? Your value is internal. Your value is internal.

0: Just about that time at the door arrived eight slick cats. Rumor had it when the grooves dropped, they didn't know how to act. Gathered with love for one brother, it was really happening, Jack. Dudes crowded around and dug the sounds and said, damn, this is where it's at. One chick said,
1: Wildcats is bad, for goodness sakes.
0: They jammed like no tomorrow, like the future of groove is at stake. Another cat said,
2: look at here, what's happening, man? Why y'all laying down this bar sound?
3: For Marvin, baby.
4: That's right,
3: for Marvin, baby. The king of getting down.
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0: lovely children, Tania, Janae, and Lanier. I'm sending out a dedication to my father, who's taught me the right way to be, the right way to live. Peace. I'd like to dedicate this to my mother, Peggy Carter, Panther, who died for the cause. Love you, Ma.
1: Word, my joints is dedicated to my creators, Mom and Pop. And my Uncle Kenneth, shining like a diamond. Where you at now?
0: Peace.
2: 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Peace, Dad.
3: Sending this dedication out to one of the cool cats in my life, Jasper Williams.
4: This one goes out to Mr. and Mrs. Adams, my mom and pop, and to my musical father, Herbie

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no fear. 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